0: From Coachella, you told me what I needed to know then. In my mind, we were a novella, something forbidden that bit me back in. I had PTSD, I had anxiety attacks. I didn't know why when I saw her story. Your shoes were in the corner of her laying back. It's one of those stories. Anyways, what really matters is that I shattered my perception to be close to you. So now I know something forever that I'll never do. When you're a little girl, they tell you you're in a little world. They spell you into a little word, but I'm not that little. I'm not that little. I'm not that little.
1: 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Une nouvelle façon d'écouter, de voir et de vivre les bonnes ondes de Radio B. Abonnez-vous dès maintenant à notre chaîne YouTube Radio B 90FM. 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

Some people still searching for this truth here, which this reggae music, you know, bring cross to them, and the only purpose it serves is to tell people Rastafari.

Daisy, Daisy, Vegas, Vegas, Ziggy, Ziggy, Elvis, Elvis, Candy, Candy, Babette, Babette, Réglisse, Réglisse, Grisette, Grisette, Elroy, Elroy, James.

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Now you do what they told you. Now you do what they told you. Now you do what they told you.

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And now you do what they told you. And now you do what they told you.

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And I don't think that we got time to be thinking about what we are. 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

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Now, should we consider this a successful experiment? How many people saw us on the last tour? Is this good for us? Okay.